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Baton Rouge's greatest hits of the 60s and 70s, Downtown Radio 97.7. As we're kicking off the final week in August, time, can you please slow down? I really have no idea where it's gone. How is it the almost end of summer soon? Crazy. Right now, Elton John.

on Radio 97.7, Baton Rouge's greatest hits of the 60s and 70s. I'm Michelle Thay. If you live in Denham Springs or Port Allen, we appreciate you being a loyal listener. Thanks for keeping us on all day.

0: Rouge's greatest hits of the 60s and 70s, Downtown Radio 97.7. So the 777 rule is the latest relationship trend making the rounds. Basically, you've got to go on a date night every 7 days, right? A special outing or an overnight stay every 7 weeks and an extended getaway every 7 months. They say the goal is to avoid letting work, kids, schedules, even those everyday routines push your relationship to the back burner, right? You want to keep that on the forefront. So the 777 rule. Are you and your love going to adopt this one?
1: Texting rule.
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0: 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So this is your sign to pick up a book before bedtime. According to some sleep and brain health experts, they say reading before bed can help quiet a busy mind, reduce stimulation, and create a reliable cue that basically tells your body it's time, all right, wind down. And they suggest not reading off of a blue screen. Using an actual paper book, it reduces stress and helps shift the body from an alert state towards a more relaxed one.
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0: Downtown Radio 97.7, Baton Rouge's greatest hits of the 60s and 70s. Going antiquing, it's not just for the older generations. No, Gen Z is essentially proving that there's a boom in antiques and collectibles. Yeah, 20-somethings are embracing the vintage style. They're not just looking for pre-loved furniture, but also retro homeware, classic fashion pieces. They even say that social media is fueling the trend with a lot of online places to scroll through antiques.
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They're calling it zombie filler, and they're saying that it's not only affordable, but it is everywhere in 2026, courtesy of the GLP-1s. I'll explain what I mean in about 10 minutes. But first, here's the Eagles.

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0: Downtown Radio 97.7. So this new plastic surgery trend is on the rise. The internet is calling it zombie filler. It's basically injecting fat from corpses. Okay, they basically say that because of the GLP-1 craze, a lot of patients have little to no fat, and it's causing them to get it from other sources. Now, zombie filler, fun fact, it's been around for years, but now it's a lot more affordable, so it's a lot more common. There you go. Are you into this zombie filler trend?
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0: What's going on? It's Michelle Fay. And no, one of the new social media trends right now is that blending up fruits and veggies could result in eternal sunscreen. 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All right. Avoid your sunburn by actually using a sunscreen that has a broad spectrum and at least an SPF 30 rating.
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The Prince musical going to be making its way to Broadway in 2027. And yes, it's going to be called Purple Rain. Here's Prince.

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See, as teens, these were really just embarrassing, but now as adults, they're cool, almost encouraged. We want this. Let's talk next.

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0: 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So as teens, we would look at adults and think, oh my God, that is so boring. And now, as adults, we're thinking, yes, this is wonderful. All right, an early bedtime, wearing a helmet, planning ahead, being responsible and stable and not worrying about looking cool. Is it embarrassing? It probably was as a teen, but now, well, I mean, a lot of us are happy being boring. 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

0: greatest hits of the 60s and 70s, Downtown Radio 97.7. So they say fall is the time of year for weekending. It's the season for weekending, if you will. They say that the biggest travel trends for fall include shorter weekend trips, maybe lesser known destinations, and traveling for sports and live events. They also say ground hopping is taking over as a travel trend as well. And that's basically visiting as many stadiums, arenas, or venues as possible so you can check out those live event landmarks off a list.
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1: Hello and good morning. It's Christina, and today is the day pumpkin spice lattes drop at Starbucks, everyone. Prepare yourself. Now, I honestly am a little over it, to be honest, but, you know, some people are really looking forward to it. Is that you? Let me know. 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
1: Hey, hey, it's Christina. 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Airbnb said the biggest travel friend for fall.
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2: So I was getting ready to celebrate my son's 12th birthday when I got this call that I won a trip to Las Vegas. 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Mm-hmm. So I just decided to participate.
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1: 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Researchers are saying just a handful each day, 20% lower risk of getting high blood pressure.

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1: Well, the pumpkin spice latte is out again today. Some people are like, too soon. What do you feel?

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1: Hey, it's Christina. We are so grateful to have you here and listening on the iHeartRadio app with your smart speakers and devices. So how you feeling about pumpkin spice lattes? They are back. Is it too soon? Because some people are like, can we wait until at least Labor Day? Jeez. But at this point, I think I went to the Dollar Tree and there was Christmas decorations out, so whatever. Brooke, how do you feel about it?
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2: 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Hey,
3: 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How's a little trail therapy sound right now? 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
1: Well, one thing's for certain, Tom Holland is set for life, thanks to Spider-Man. When all said and done, he will likely have banked more than $100 million just for the latest flick, Brand New Day. Tom's salary alone was $20 million.

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1: 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And Brian won earlier.
2: 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I have never been to Las Vegas. This will be my very first trip.
1: Oh, you're going to have so much fun. And hey, we've got another chance for you to win, all going down again this morning at 9 a.m.
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1: Anyone else looking forward to the Fleetwood Mac documentary that's coming out? It's the one that got Lindsey Buckingham and Stevie Nicks chit-chatting again. 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
1: I really want to see the Prince's Purple Rain on Broadway. Wouldn't that be incredible? Packed with Prince songs. Only problem is the babysitter. Who am I going to get to watch the kids when I just head off to New York?

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1: 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Happening again this morning at 9. We'll do it again at 1 and 5.
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1: Well, Free Blockbuster is bringing physical movie sharing to communities through free stands where people can take or leave VHS tapes, DVDs, Blu-rays. 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
1: Hi, it's Christina. Well, before you have a ultimate meltdown, there are some techniques to help calm your body and mind in a flash, okay? Hum your favorite song. 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Humming creates gentle vibrations that can actually activate the parasympathetic nervous system. 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Put 2 feet on the floor. 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Pause for 10 to 20 seconds and notice the pressure melt away.
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1: 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Big shout out to Dylan, who scored the trip earlier. 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Because not only the trip, but the $1,000 is pretty sweet.
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1: Looks like Uber Eats is the latest to do drone deliveries. Now they're just rolling it out in Dallas and Houston. But by 2029, they say they

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1: Hi, good morning, Ed. 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Are you a fan?
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1: Well, Dancing with the Stars is slowly sharing the celebs competing on season 35. The Bachelor star Tyler Cameron will be on there, as well as the rookie actress Jenna Dewan. And then we're going to just find out more and more every day. The full cast will actually be revealed on September 2nd on GMA. Good morning, America.

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1: Good morning. It's Christina. Boy, do we have some awesome hookups for you today. A trip for two to our iHeartRadio Music Festival in Vegas. Marissa won earlier.
2: Oh, my God. No way.
1: Yeah.
2: That's amazing. I've never won anything. Thank you so much. This is amazing. Best news I've had in a long time.
1: Oh, that's great. We've got another chance for you to win, too, this morning. 9 a.m., and then we'll do it again at 1 and 5.
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1: 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And I only think it's fair since, I mean, the movie raked in, what, $1 billion?

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0: breakfast tacos for everyone on a Taco Tuesday. Good morning, Meredith Michaels.
1: So where is it? Is there sour cream, shredded cheese? What are we working with here?
0: I don't do sour cream on my breakfast. I'm more of a salsa guy for my breakfast tacos. You save the sour cream for lunch or dinner tacos.
1: Don't you tell me when I can eat sour cream.
0: How dare you?
1: I'll put it in my coffee if I want to.
0: No! Man, your coffee's a little chunky this morning. Gross. All right, for those of you that are new to the show, why don't we start off with a little explanation? Because we haven't done this in quite a while. It's a segment we like to call Out of Context.
1: That's right. We often say things that, when taken out of context, sound extremely dirty. And our listeners often call us and tell us when it just happened.
0: This one, I can't even remember the context, but I know it was directed at me. Roll it.
2: David and Meredith proudly present Out of Context. Things that were actually said on the air, but taken out of context.
3: I have decided that you are on drugs.
2: Out of Context with David and Meredith in the morning.
0: Don't even remember what context that was, but that'll happen from time to time. Coming up this hour, Meredith, do you have another word or phrase that if somebody my age uses it, we're considered boomers or old?
1: So no, this case, anybody who uses it is considered old.
0: Anybody. All right. We'll have that for you coming up this hour. Hurry up headlines, good news, baby, and game time. Stick with us. It's David and Meredith in the morning.
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1: This is David and Meredith in the morning. Thanks for spending some time with us. Well,

0: 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How are you doing today?
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2: Meredith, does your student loan count as that?
1: My epic student loan?
0: Unfortunately not, but I mean, maybe if you put it in under the business, maybe we could do something for you.
1: Darn, I don't.
2: Well, this is actually a radio station that you called, but it's our hotline.
0: Wow, awesome. I must have had the golden ticket.
2: Yeah.
1: I was like, was Lionel Richie supposed to call today?
0: Hello, is it me you're looking for?
2: Oh, hey, very nice. Good.
1: I like this guy.
0: There you go. Put me on.
2: I will say, though, it's funny he calls Meredith because iHeartRadio, I think, does have a little bit of debt.
1: Yeah.
0: Oh, we'll put me in touch with them, you know?
1: Yeah, our CFO.
2: Our people will call your people.
1: That's hilarious.
2: Well, thank you for the call. I'm sorry we can't help you out.
0: Oh, have a great one, guys. Bye-bye.
2: See ya. Man, oh, man. Here I am starting the call. Boop.
1: Yeah, like, I know.
2: Because sometimes our hotline, because that was our hotline, most of the time it's this weird fax machine. Mm-hmm. Somebody has that number. And when we answer, 9 times out of 10, boop. So I did that and the guy is right there.
1: That's so funny. The fax machine, the one fax machine left on Earth calls our studio hotline, the unpublished number, like once a week.
2: That one was so much better. Could we say that's the best wrong number sales solicitor we've had this year?
1: He's great at ad-libbing. Look at how he played along with us.
2: Is it me you're looking for? Well done, sir.
3: 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The only people you'll let in your car this early without a background check. Here's another long set of the music you love from

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0: Move over, cringe. Gen Z and even Gen Alpha. They have a new term that means if you say this, you're old, right?
1: Oh, no. Another one?
0: Well, we just also learned about polyester. How polyester is like... It's something that looks good on the surface but isn't genuine. It's fake. It's mass-produced. Did you know that that started with a bunch of crazy edits on videos? They called it a polyester edit. Like,
1: really?
0: Get your stupid video out of here.
1: With me, it started with a Hagar blazer back in 1981.
0: Well, here's the next term. If you say this, congrats, you're old.
1: Oh, boy.
0: David, we do this a lot. If we're looking up, we need to look something up. Hey, can you do this for me?
1: Okay. Can you scramble? Can you what?
0: Google it.
1: Wait a minute. What? Google it?
0: Look out, old man. You old.
1: Because we're using the word Google?
0: That's right. Because Gen Alpha and Gen Z, they are more likely to say, can you search that? Search this up. Search it up.
1: Okay.
0: Because they're using other places than just Google.
1: Okay.
0: And now I'm officially upset. Because I say that no less than 5 times a morning.
1: I think 20 years from now, when say there is no Google, we're still going to be saying Google that.
0: Google that.
1: Yeah.
0: We can't say. They're slowly taking everything away. Skinny jeans, side parts. I can't say Google it. Can I just live my life?
1: I think you can, yeah.
0: Okay,
1: boomer.
0: Okay. Yep, so they're using ChatGPT, TikTok, YouTube, Siri, Alexa, all these different things in addition to just Google.
1: Well, I tell you what, I need to go find out more of these. I'm old terms, so I'm going to go Google it.
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0: 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It's time for the news you need
1: to get you up to speed.
0: Let's hit them.
2: Hit them with the hurry up headlines.
0: Gary, Indiana is still without power 12 days after a severe storm. It's nearly 30,000 people. They're calling for an investigation into the power company when it comes to preparation and response. A class action lawsuit has also been filed against the utility company. The good news, Salvation Army contributing $30,000 and stepping in to help the residents through the outage. And they say the electricity should be restored by tonight.
1: All it takes is a quick scroll on social media to know that plane etiquette is still a very hot topic.
0: You are not kidding.
1: The Points Guy and YouGov polled 2,500 U.S. adults to find out where they stand on some of the biggest etiquette issues when flying. 42% of respondents feel that passenger behavior has gotten way worse over the last 5 years. The top complaint? Noise is number one with 27%. Passengers reclining their seats too far back or doing so without warning is in second place at 21%, followed by people taking off their shoes or going barefoot at 8%.
0: Ew.
1: Surprisingly, 12% of respondents say they don't get annoyed by anything passengers do on flights.
0: I want to sit next to them. Box office record in August shattered thanks to, shocker, Spider-Man Brand New Day. I saw it last weekend. Meredith, you in?
1: Not yet. This summer's been a little busy.
0: It's an all-time high, thanks in part to Spider-Man, with still a week to go. This month's box office total has already reached $1.1 billion. The August box office is now on pace to double last August total.
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0: So glad you're here with us.

0: guys, that is lesson learned. That kid will never, ever be out in the rain again.
1: He'll never, ever question his father either.
0: You're darn right.
1: Every time my dad says something out loud, it happens 20 seconds later.
0: But this father was thanking the heavens, going, that's lesson learned. Yes. That's why.
2: That's why.
1: I love that. I'm your dad. That's why.
0: Oh, man. And this lightning is, it just lights up the whole ring cam or whatever caught that. So, yeah. And you can hear the kid. He's running. He left skid marks behind him.
1: And then the next day at school, my dad controls lightning.
0: Yeah. That is perfect.
1: Wow.
0: So fun with audio. If you want to go find that, I saw it on Facebook. I'm sure if you search it, it is floating around out there somewhere, but good stuff. Lesson learned. Sorry, Dad.
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0: Do you want to play a game?
1: Yes, and I've got you. We're going to do What Year Was It? 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
1: Let's play some games here. This is so much fun. And Meredith is doing the heavy lifting on this one. We call it What Year Was It?
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3: When did it happen? 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What is it?
0: All right, I have a couple of audio clips here from a specific year. It's your job to tell us what year it's from. No Googling. The first clue is from the movies.
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1: Oh, man.
0: 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What a clip.
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0: All right is right. 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
1: And he may have just said that in the trailer. 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
0: Got a song, got a movie, you have to figure out.
2: 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What is it?
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0: Yeah, great one.
3: Remember when I used to think that was feet 10 feet off of Beale, not 10 feet?
0: Walking with 10 feet off of Beale.
3: And here's a clip from one of that same year's top movies.
5: Beverly Hills, the most beautiful woman in the world, plastic surgery. What do these three things have in common? 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
7: Doc Hollywood.
0: Doc Hollywood. With the one and only Michael J. Fox. Hey!
8: This is Dave.
0: Dave's not here, but could be a winner. What year was it?
8: Stab in the Dark, 87.
3: I love that you're taking a swing. Unfortunately, it's a miss. Thanks for playing.
8: Thank you.
0: Thank you. All right, so we ruled out 1987.
3: I almost want to give him the win because he didn't Google it.
0: Yes. Honesty is the best policy. Mm-hmm. Who's this?
9: Hi, this is Susan.
0: Susan, let's hear it. What year was it?
9: I think it was 1991.
3: 1991 is the correct year.
0: Nailed it.
9: Awesome. Awesome.
3: Was it the song or the movie?
9: It was the movie.
3: Nice. Oh, my gosh. He was so cute. He is such a cutie. Have you watched his recent movie on Apple called Still?
9: No, I haven't seen that. Is that a good one?
3: It's so good because it's a documentary about him and Parkinson's. You won't believe what he went through when he was like 25. So good.
9: He's phenomenal.
0: Michael J. Fox, also a great role in Shrinking, which is on Apple.
3: That's right.
1: Thanks for playing along with Game Time. You're never board games. More with David and Meredith coming up.

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0: Pay attention, class. These stories are going to zip through your radio pretty darn quickly. It's time for the news you need
1: to get you up to speed.
0: Let's hit them. Hit them with the hurry up headlines. Gary, Indiana is still without power 12 days after a severe storm. It's nearly 30,000 people. They're calling for an investigation into the power company when it comes to preparation and response. A class action lawsuit has also been filed against the utility company. The good news, Salvation Army contributing $30,000 and stepping in to help the residents through the outage. And they say the electricity should be restored by tonight.
1: All it takes is a quick scroll on social media to know that plane etiquette is still a very hot topic.
0: You are not kidding.
1: The Points Guy and YouGov polled 2,500 U.S. adults to find out where they stand on some of the biggest etiquette issues when flying. 42% of respondents feel that passenger behavior has gotten way worse over the last 5 years. The top complaint? Noise is number one with 27%. Passengers reclining their seats too far back or doing so without warning is in second place at 21%, followed by people taking off their shoes or going barefoot at 8%.
0: Ew.
1: Surprisingly, 12% of respondents say they don't get annoyed by anything passengers do on flights.
0: I want to sit next to them. Box office record in August shattered thanks to, shocker, Spider-Man Brand New Day. I saw it last weekend. Meredith, you in?
1: Not yet. This summer's been a little busy.
0: It's an all-time high, thanks in part to Spider-Man, with still a week to go. This month's box office total has already reached $1.1 billion. The August box office is now on pace to double last August total.
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1: on Downtown Radio 97.7. All right, David, I have a list of the top good neighbor cities in the U.S.
0: Oh, neighbors are so important when you, especially like when you buy a house and you move into a neighborhood.
1: Yes.
0: If you have a bad neighbor, it can ruin it.
1: Yeah, because they say in this, they did a study for safety, cleanliness, affordability, walkability, but then also people are saying they want friendly and welcoming neighbors that also respect boundaries and privacy. That is what's hard. And I struggle with that. I don't want to talk to my neighbors too much because I don't want them in my business too much. But also, they're great. They help bring up trash cans. They'll pick up the mail when we're on trips. You know, there's like a delicate balance.
0: Yeah, especially when you're busy and you have your earbuds in. You don't always want to be chit-chatting, but you're right. So shall we get a cup of sugar for our neighbors?
1: Yes, let's do the top 11 cities for good neighbors in the U.S. Thank you, Invisible Maestro. Number 11, Grand Rapids, baby. Grand Rapids, Michigan. Number 10, Provo, Utah.
0: Okay.
1: 9, Palm Bay, Florida. 8, Boise, Idaho. 7, Worcester, Mass.
0: I love it.
1: 6, Des Moines, Iowa. 5, Boston. And after the World Cup, I can see why.
0: Oh.
1: With the Scottish invasion. 4, Minneapolis. 3, Harrisburg, Pennsylvania. And I'm really excited about 2 and 1.
0: Okay.
1: Number 2 is Allentown, Pennsylvania.
0: All right.
1: And number 1, with an 87 good neighbor score, Madison, Wisconsin.
2: Madison writes, dear Casey.
1: Give it up for Wisco in the house at number 1.
0: Those are great cities. So there you go. That is, you know what? We have to do this.
3: It's a beautiful day in this neighborhood. A beautiful day for a neighbor. Would you be mine?

0: could you be mine?
1: Did it make the list?
2: Like a good neighbor.
1: Stape.
2: Madison's there.
1: Well done, yes. I think you found the sponsor for this segment, too.
3: During the day, it may feel like...
4: You're gonna be bad, you're gonna be bold, you're gonna be wiser.
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1: Sometimes our good news story starts with somebody being kind of a jerk.
2: Yep.
1: And then they turn over a new leaf and it's almost a tear jerker. And I've got one of those doozies coming up next.
0: From jerk to tear jerker, it's good news, baby, minutes away.

0: Recently, I saw a video of this woman named Heidi out in LA who was complaining about her loud upstairs neighbor. But what kept me watching was the fact that she's now become friends with the upstairs neighbor. Let me read you this little write-up from Heidi. Starting over in LA, I was ecstatic to be in a new place with a fresh start. But on night one, I became increasingly frustrated at my upstairs neighbor. I couldn't understand how one person could possibly make that much noise. Some days it genuinely sounded like someone was bowling. And then one day I saw her, an incredibly frail 85-year-old woman, shakily making her way down the stairs, struggling just to take out her recycling. Her name is Carol. And suddenly, every noise I'd been complaining about sounded completely different. I took it upon myself to learn my neighbor's story. Carol lives alone and has Parkinson's disease. And come to find out, the sounds I initially interpreted as an inconsiderate neighbor was just an elderly woman simply trying to navigate her home and her life independently.
1: Ooh.
0: Talk about being humbled. So instead of complaining about the noise, I started listening. I started taking out Carol's trash twice a week. Once a week, I cook for her and we spend some time together. And somewhere between trash bags, meals, and conversations, the 85-year-old woman upstairs stopped being my loud neighbor and became Carol.
1: Wow.
0: And then something happened that neither of us could have anticipated. I shared our story online. In a matter of days, 30 million people, I was one of them, watched it. And thousands of complete strangers began asking, how can we help Carol? Now think about this. She uses a walker and lives up and down some rickety steps.
1: Yeah.
0: So she started with the steps and then she makes meals for her. And now people begged for her to make a GoFundMe, which they did with a goal of 25,000. And in a blink of an eye, she's now at over $60,000 to be able to help support Carol, who survives on Social Security and SNAP benefits while also receiving Medicaid coverage. She is going to keep a running tally of everything she's buying just to prove where that money is going. It is going to help Carol and all the services and special self-care treatments she needs to keep going forward. Isn't that amazing?
1: I saw this video too, and it got my attention because she starts off crying.
0: Yes.
1: And she's ashamed of herself.
0: Yes.
1: She is just like so distraught. She's like, I can't believe I did this. I'm an awful human being. But then she turns it around.
0: Listen to this line. Maybe the woman upstairs didn't need me to complain less. Maybe she just needed someone downstairs to look up.
1: Whoa.
0: Ah!
1: Man.
0: Okay. If you want to find her on Instagram, it's at OMG. It's Heidi with three I's at the end.
1: OMG.
0: Or you can go to GoFundMe and just look up Help Carol Live with Comfort.
1: Upstairs neighbor.
0: I love this so much. Neighbors taking care of neighbors, and that is your good news, baby.
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1: Well, it's coming up in the 9 o'clock hour. Stay with us.

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0: The Slippery When Wet album, celebrating its 40th anniversary this year.
1: Wow.
0: I think it might even be this month, but can you believe that? Wanted Dead or Alive, You Give Love a Bad Name, Living on a Prayer, monster hits. And I remember having that album, which looked like there was water all over it, Slippery When Wet, in the collection when we were going and doing mobile gigs.
1: Was that arguably their biggest album?
0: I think that, without a doubt.
1: What you just listed are the big ones for me. Wow.
0: And the music videos. You were just talking about MTV saying goodbye to rock videos.
1: This absolutely blows my mind.
0: Back in the day, it was probably more rock than anything else on MTV.
1: Yes. Are we getting into this? Because I don't want to derail us too much, but this blew my mind this morning.
0: Well, on the anniversary of Slippery When Wet, which I think arguably right up there with some of the greats as far as selling albums. What was it? I think it was 28 million copies sold worldwide. And all over MTV, remember when he was in the harness going out over the crowd?
1: Yeah.
0: The black and white video. But now, no more rock with MTV.
1: Well, MTV, the Music Awards, they have scrapped the category for rock. It is blowing my mind that there's no new current contemporary rock enough to sustain a category for the MTV Awards. That is wild.
0: I just thought of another one because you and I were talking off the air, struggling to find one. I was like, what about Chris Daughtry? That was 20 years ago.
1: Literally 2006.
0: Maybe Paramore?
1: Paramore's even older, brother. Hold on.
0: No, I mean as far as new rock. They've come out with stuff in the last year.
1: I think you're right.
0: So Paramore, I would put them in a rock category.
1: They are a rock band. Okay. Absolutely. Well, but new, we need new. I think that's the whole problem.
0: Well, new music, I think, can fall into the category for an MTV, video.
1: Sure, but if there's only one person, do you give a whole category? Paramore came out with a song this year. You know what I mean? Like, if they're the only ones that have put out anything.
0: Right,
1: If you think about really what a rock band is or what rock music is, call us. Tell us a current new, like people that are putting out music right now, we have to come up with a list of rock bands.
0: Where is the rock?
1: Sad. Even Gene Simmons is quoted in this article as rock is dead.
0: Wow.
1: What?
0: When the only rock we have is in movies with Kevin Hart or in the wrestling ring.
1: The Rock?
0: We're in trouble. Our nominees for rock category and best music video, Paramore. Our winner, Paramore, ladies and gentlemen.
1: Right.
0: All right, we'd love to hear from you this morning. 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Where is it?
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0: And that one is in the last year. So I think we may have found one. What were we going to say?
1: Your first place out of one.
0: At
1: congrats.
0: One.
1: I think that's the point. Wait, oh, it's so sad.
0: Another call. Darn it. We're not able to find them.
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1: So on the heels of MTV announcing there's not going to be a rock category, and they're saying, even Gene Simmons saying rock is dead, we're trying to think of some newer rock bands. We just got to talk back. There may be hope here.
2: There is a new band out called The Band Feel. Look for the song In the Garden. It will give you a Led Zeppelin type feel. These guys are good. They're bringing rock back.
1: They're bringing rock back. Well, thank you for that talk back about the rock back.
0: Nice. I could not get the In the Garden one, but I do have their most listened to song, which is Twice Alive. So I have a little clip from that, okay?
1: All right. All right, yeah, I'm going to put him in that rock category for sure. And I like the way he said that. Hold on, let me tweak him for a rock station here from that talk back.
3: They're bringing rock back.
1: They're bringing rock back.
0: And listen, they look straight out of Led Zeppelin, too. It's awesome. They definitely have a nice feel to them.
1: Tell me, the band feel. I see what you
0: hate did myself.
1: Are there bell bottoms?
0: Yes.
1: Yes.
0: Long hair, bare chest. Oh,
1: let's
0: yeah.
1: bring back those bell bottoms, baby. Yes, sir, you have one?
4: Youngblood.
0: Yes, he's something else, that guy.
4: But that's about it.
0: Right? It's so frustrating.
4: And the other thing, David, think about back in our area, the groups were always touring. Now they're trying to do their comebacks. There's no new tour groups.
1: Right. That's right. The last two I've seen, Eagles and the Stones. There you go. You proved your point.
4: Thank you. You're right.
1: Thank you, Paul.
0: You know, I looked up Youngblood because I've seen him on other shows, and he's like a hilarious but also nice guy.
1: Yeah.
0: He mixes punk, pop, and rock. So even this, it's that whole blended thing that I think they're finding. They're putting it in something called alternative.
1: He's very Machine Gun Kelly-ish. All right, let's see here. You have a new rock suggestion.
5: Evanescence.
0: Oh, yeah.
1: Bring me to life, baby. I love Evanescence.
5: That's right.
1: Yeah.
5: Yeah.
1: Well, thank you for adding to our very short list.
5: Okay. Hi, Meredith.
0: Hey, Joe.
1: We appreciate the call, Joe. All right. Yeah, Wake Me Up Inside. That'd be a good one to play.
0: I love it. And I know he's saying they have new songs, but it still makes me laugh. All of these examples we've come up with, except Youngblood, they're bands from 20 or more years ago that are just still putting out music.
1: Right.
0: Where's the new fresh blood?
1: Hey, the one that was suggested was called Youngblood.
0: That's correct.
1: So there we go. More of it.
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A round of applause, please, for our morning show. Sometimes I feel like when I'm Martha Quinn, step in, it's like time for work, because, you know, it's kind of the start of the workday. All right, here's Hart starting our day. 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

0: 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Firing up the Tuesday workday together. You've got me, Martha Quinn. Today is a big day. If you are a banana split, how does today become banana split day? How does this happen? You've got to think it was started by what, Baskin Robbins or Carvel or something like that. I'm going to proclaim today National I Love Classic Hits Day. That's what I am going to stamp on August 25th. Join me. What's your totally awesome news? Tell me your good news, something lifting your heart with joy. Maybe you did something fun over the weekend or you've got something fun coming up this upcoming weekend. 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

0: 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You know, when you're driving through the city and you look at all the houses and apartment buildings and people walking on the sidewalks and you wonder, what's everybody up to? I wish I knew. Every morning right here, you get caught up on something going on with one of your fellow music fans. My name is Martha Quinn. Every morning right here, you get a dose of totally awesome news.
1: This is Regina Scott DeLong from Indiana. My happy moment for this week is that my youngest granddaughter, out of 10, started her first day of preschool.
0: Regina, oh my goodness, your 10th grandbaby started preschool. When my kids started preschool, mom over here was crying her head off, but you've been through this before, none other times. Well, congratulations to your grandbaby. If you've got good news, tell me about it with the talk back microphone. That gets you to me and I can get you on the air. Here with me, Martha Quinn, your totally awesome news is headline news. Happy Tuesday.
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1: 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Guaranteed human. The music. The moments. The pop culture that defined who we are. And at the heart of it all was Martha Quinn. 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

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It's going to be extremely hot in areas of the country. 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

0: 97.7 Downtown Radio. He's a cowboy that sometimes sings a sad, sad song. Poison singer Brett Michaels is up in this morning's News That Rocks. That'll be at about 11:40 with me, Martha Quinn. So it has been toasty hot from Texas and Oklahoma over to Southern California. In many cases, we're talking record-breaking heat. This is the health chat you and I get into every morning right here, your wellness shot. If you work outside, like on one of our construction crews, or you're involved with the power lines, or you make deliveries for a living, it's super important for you to be careful because you can't do that thing where you limit your strenuous activity to the early morning or late afternoon hours when it's not as hot. So what do you do? 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

0: 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Thanks for hanging out with me, Martha Quinn, this Tuesday. Right now, it's time for your daily update from the world of rock and roll. It's your news that rocks. Poison singer Bret Michaels had to do something he would never, ever, ever in a million years do unless he was up against a wall. He had to cancel a bunch of shows, and he is going to be off the road for several months at the insistence of his medical team. Bret recently had a couple of surgeries due to a kidney stone. He actually performed a show last Friday night in Sugar Hill, Georgia, but after that night, his doctor said, Bret, you got to stop. You've got to rest. And they said, especially considering the heat and humidity during the summer months and the effect it can have on his blood sugar, an ever-present extenuating circumstance for Bret as he deals with type 1 diabetes. Bret says, if I could, I would be back out there tomorrow. And I have no doubt that's true. Bret does everything he can at every opportunity to provide nothing but a good time for music fans everywhere, and certainly for those of us in the MTV generation. Be well, Bret Michaels. That's your news that rocks. There'll be another one for you tomorrow right here on the Martha Quinn Show.
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1: You broke my heart, 'cause I couldn't dance. 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

0: 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It's Martha's Mixtape with Martha Quinn.
1: Dang, I said a few seconds ago, every day at noon, you've got a chance to flex your music knowledge by making a mixtape, three songs that are grouped together in a category. Alan in San Francisco stepped up. I'm going to tell you Alan's category. It's three artists from the 60s who had hits in the 80s, starting with the Rolling Stones.

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The Rolling Stones started it. Cher is next in Alan's Mixtape. Three artists from the 60s who had hits in the 80s. In 1965, Sonny and Cher were on the top of the charts with I Got You, Babe. This is Cher from 1989. Yeah.

0: 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Baby, you got it. That was Alan's mixtape. What we just heard was three artists from the 60s who also had hits in the 80s. The Rolling Stones were first up. Cher followed, and just now, Roy Orbison's 1989 hit, You Got It, one of the many times that Roy hit the charts in the 60s, was his Oh Pretty Woman, which Van Halen later covered. That was so much fun. Alan, thank you. Get your three-song mixtape on the air. Tell me your category, the three songs that fit in it, your name, and where you're listening, and send your idea to our mixtape email address, mixtape@iheartmedia.com.
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0: 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Martha Quinn with you. I hope you're doing great today. Have you had to call in sick to work lately? You are not alone. Prayers up for Joan Jett. She's had to cancel her September shows in Costa Mesa, California, also in Louisville, Kentucky, because she had to recently undergo orthopedic surgery on a fractured vertebrae. And now she says she's beginning the necessary healing process. I'm going to play some Joan Jett at the Blackhearts for you in honor of Joan. Before 1 o'clock, we can still rock out with Joan Jett.
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Eric Carmen is standing by with me, Martha Cuevas. You can tell probably already, this is Joan Jett rocking out right now. She is healing right now after a recent orthopedic surgery on a fractured vertebrae. Be well, Joan.

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She was the one who introduced the hits we love during her MTV days. 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
0: 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And at the heart of it all was Martha Quinn. 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

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Nobody puts baby in a corner. Don't mind me, Martha Quinn. I'm just quoting the movie Dirty Dancing as we head into the 1 o'clock hour together, as that is the movie this Eric Carmen classic comes from right now. It's Hungry Eyes.

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0: 97.7 Downtown Radio. Hope you're having a great Tuesday. What's happening? Do you have something that's making you say, oh yeah, oh yeah? Share your totally awesome news, or perhaps I should say your totally possum news. New data has revealed there's a new dog in town. The most popular dog breed in America is pushing the Labrador Retriever down to spot number 3. The most popular dog in America is, okay, I'll tell you, dog number 3 is the Labrador Retriever. The second most popular dog in America is a French Bulldog. The most popular dog in America is one that could fit in your purse. A Chihuahua. Congratulations, Chihuahua. My dog Bueller is not going to like this at all. German Shepherds are down to spot number 7. Tell me your totally awesome news with the talk back microphone. Join me, Martha Quinn. That little red microphone gets you to my studio and I can get you on the air.
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0: 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If our time together was a newspaper, the Martha Quinn Show Tribune, what you're celebrating, your totally awesome news, gets the spotlight.
1: This is Eric Green from Redwood City, California. I got some awesome, great news. I'm going to Hawaii with my friend Trevor on October 7th.
0: Eric, this is going to be you and Trevor on October 7th. I'm walking on sunshine. Whoa, I'm walking on sunshine. Thank you for that totally awesome news, Eric. Have a great time and let me know how it goes. I hope I hear from you again. Join the show. There is always a spot for what you're celebrating, your totally awesome news, to get in the spotlight. 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

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Uh-oh, controversy in the dog world. Labradors are no longer top dog. Who took the top spot? 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I'm Martha Quinn with Men at

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0: 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Toto is standing by to rock your Tuesday in just a few minutes. My name is Martha Quinn. What would be your guess as to what the most popular dog breed in America is? Would you say the Dachshund, the Chihuahua, or the Labrador Retriever? The answer might surprise you. We're going to get into it right now in your daily life chat, your wellness shot. The Labrador Retriever for many years has been the top dog in America, but according to U.S. News, there's a new pup in town. So I will tell you the top three most popular dog breeds. Number three, the Labrador Retriever. Number two, the celebrity favorite, the French Bulldog. And now the most popular dog in America that moved up from the second most popular spot is the Chihuahua. And everybody loves Chihuahuas. They are definitely adorable. Congratulations to the Chihuahuas, who are now the most popular dog breed in America. Shout out to Dachshunds, who are down in spot number 10. What is your favorite dog breed? Or if you have a dog that you've done a DNA test on, what kind of combination of dogs is your dog? Let me know. Tap the talk back microphone on our free iHeartRadio app. You've got the Martha Quinn Show. Thanks for checking it out this Tuesday.
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0: 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Who was kissing Valentino by Crystal Blue Italian Stream just before they woke up? Find out in just a few minutes with me, Martha Quinn. Hint, the song was written by Prince. You know how today, everything you do, you document on your phone, you know, take a picture of yourself. Hi, here's me taking out the trash. Well, my husband and I were talking about when we saw Stevie Ray Vaughan at the Wiltern Theater in Los Angeles back in 1987. And we got to go backstage and say, hey, to Stevie. And I was saying, I wish more than anything we'd had an iPhone to take a picture of ourselves with Stevie Ray Vaughan. What moment can you think of that you wish you had an iPhone for if you, like me, didn't grow up documenting every second with an iPhone? Tap the TalkBack microphone on our free iHeartRadio app. You and me, Martha Quinn, we're getting through this thing called life together.
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It's almost time for me, Martha Quinn, to duck out. Before I do, check out the lyrics to this song. It was written by Prince. The Bengals are singing it, and the lyrics are so beautiful. Have a great rest of your Tuesday. I will see you tomorrow.

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1: It's Jeffrey T. I'm having second thoughts about canceling Netflix, which I did a few weeks back. Well, that's the only way you can afford all these streamers. You got to cancel when there's nothing new you're interested in watching, and then resubscribe when something good shows up. And that's exactly what's happening next week. Tuesday, September 1st, to be exact, SCTV will debut on Netflix. Now, I've got the DVD box set of season one, but not two through six. Netflix will have all of the episodes. That's a big, big deal. So many legendary comedic actors were on that show, like John Candy, Catherine O'Hara, Martin Short, Eugene Levy, Rick Moranis. And it always seems to be in the shadow of SNL. But see, I think SCTV was way better. Looks like I'm about to resubscribe to Netflix.
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0: 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Here's Kathy with a K. That's important to know, not your C variety of Kathy's.
1: I got you guys on my mind all the time.
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These guys are back on tour with both Burton Cummings and Randy Bachman. Is it Bachman or Bachman? I think it's Bachman, even though the entire world...

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0: 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Jeffrey T. with more celestial headlines. While we didn't get to see that solar eclipse a couple weeks ago, we will get to see a lunar eclipse this Thursday night into Friday morning. Not a total eclipse, pretty darn close. 96.3% of the Sturgeon Moon will be covered. That's one name for it. The other is Blood Moon, since it won't go pitch black. Sunlight will pass through the edges of Earth's atmosphere, and that will cause the moon to appear copper, rust, and brown colored. See, it's hard for Radio Boy over here to explain this stuff properly. I'm not that smart. I just know it'll look cool. And if you see a bright light just to the lower left of the moon, that's Saturn. And since this is lunar, not solar, there's no need for any special glasses. Just look up.
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1: Jeff Rowe on the radio and John on the road. 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
3: Bunch of ducks just got up and flew over the interstate.
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3: Oh, my God. 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
1: Oh, so you satisfy people's hunger. Kind of like we're satisfying your concert hunger right now.
3: This is so amazing. 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I'm so happy.
1: You realize this is a trip for two, so you're going to make someone else cry out of happiness.
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1: 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Congratulations, Lavette. 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

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Jeffrey T on National Heroes Day. Prince was certainly a musical hero. Does he count?

0: 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Jeffrey T. or Jeffrey Tyler Mason, as mom and dad put on the birth certificate. I don't believe they ever had second thoughts on what to name me, but 10% of moms do regret their decision, eventually because it just doesn't fit their child's personality. We got a list of the worst baby names. We'll see if you agree. Start with Chaos. That's not too bad. Abstinence seems a bit hypocritical. Someone actually named their child Colon, spelled C-O-L-O-N, so we know it's not Colin. And then there's this little baby, Arson. Wow. At least more thought was put into those than the 373 girls named Abkde. I assume that's how you pronounce A, B, C, D, E. Can you top those? Hit me up on your free iHeart app. Just tap that red talkback mic and record a message.
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0: 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Jeffrey T about to wrap things up for this Tuesday, but still time to get Megan on the air at 833-RADIO-JT. What is it you do?
1: Well, we're off today. I'm a part-time sheriff.
0: Oh, you're the sheriff. So if I do something bad today, you can't arrest me.
1: Oh, I could.
0: Wait a minute. You just said you were off work.
1: We're a sheriff 24-7.
0: All right, fine. I'll behave.
1: Okay.
0: No fun at all.
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2: 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I'm Michelle Faye checking in with the Eagles.